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0: 107.7, Arn Pryor's three-day forecast. Tonight, cloudy, low plus one with risk of frost. Tomorrow, a mix of sun and cloud, chance of showers late in the afternoon, high 16, the UV index 6 or high. Saturday, sunny, high 16. I'm Rick Stowe. It's the 70s, 80s, and more.
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